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1: 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But what is our favorite sandwich? The answer is probably not one you're thinking of. We're going to break that down and so much more coming up Monday morning.
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10: Mainly clear skies tonight with lows around 66. North winds around 5 miles per hour. Daytime highs approaching 83 tomorrow. Ample sunshine expected. Clear skies tomorrow night. Lows dip down to about 60. A mix of clouds and sun Sunday with a high of 80. 77. Slight chance of thunderstorms Monday. I'm weatherology meteorologist Paul Trombley. Right now, it's 82 degrees.

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1: 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The answer is probably not one you're thinking of. 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
16: Lows dip down to about 66 tonight under mainly clear skies. Winds out of the north, 5 to 10 miles per hour. Ample sunshine expected tomorrow. High temperatures reach up to 83. Clear skies tomorrow night. Lows level off around 60. Lots of sunshine Sunday with highs around 80. 78 chance for storms Monday. I'm weatherology meteorologist Paul Trombley. Currently 79.
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12: Lows dip down to about 66 tonight under mainly clear skies. Winds out of the north, 5 to 10 miles per hour. Ample sunshine expected tomorrow. High temperatures reach up to 83. Clear skies tomorrow night. Lows level off around 60. Lots of sunshine Sunday with highs around 80. 78 chance for storms Monday. I'm weatherology meteorologist Paul Trombley. Currently 77.

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day, Potts Farm was a place to go. 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Y'all ain't listening. Them old dirt

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1: 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We're going to break that down and so much more coming up Monday morning.
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14: Lows dip down to about 66 tonight under mainly clear skies. Winds out of the north, 5 to 10 miles per hour. Ample sunshine expected tomorrow. High temperatures reach up to 83. Clear skies tomorrow night. Lows level off around 60. Lots of sunshine Sunday with highs around 80. 78 chance for storms Monday. I'm weatherology meteorologist Paul Trombley. Right now, 75.
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19: Lows dip down to about 66 tonight under mainly clear skies. Winds out of the north, 5 to 10 miles per hour. Ample sunshine expected tomorrow. High temperatures reach up to 83. Clear skies tomorrow night. Lows level off around 60. Lots of sunshine Sunday with highs around 80. 78 chance for storms Monday. I'm weatherology meteorologist Paul Trombley. Currently, it's 72 degrees.
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That dirty Braves cap on the dash, dog tags hanging from the rear view, old skull can and cowboy

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1: Have a happy and safe final weekend at the Iowa State Fair and keep it on KJJY for all your favorite country music, some of which probably brings back some great fair memories. 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But what is our favorite sandwich? The answer is probably not one you're thinking of. We're going to break that down and so much more coming up Monday morning.
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6: Mainly clear skies overnight with a low of 66. North winds around 5 miles per hour. High temperatures reach up to 83 Saturday. Ample sunshine expected. Lows dip down to about 60 Saturday night. Clear skies. Partly cloudy Sunday with a high of 80. 78 chance of thunderstorms Monday. I'm weatherology meteorologist Paul Trombley. Right now, it's 72 degrees.
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1: Have a happy and safe final weekend at the Iowa State Fair and keep it on KJJY for all your favorite country music, some of which probably brings back some great fair memories. And then be sure to join us on Monday morning. Iowans love food. And of course, that includes sandwiches. But what is our favorite sandwich? The answer is probably not one you're thinking of. We're going to break that down and so much more coming up Monday morning.
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3: Mainly clear skies overnight with a low of 66. North winds around 5 miles per hour. High temperatures reach up to 83 Saturday. Ample sunshine expected. Lows dip down to about 60 Saturday night. Clear skies. Partly cloudy Sunday with a high of 80. 78, chance of thunderstorms Monday. I'm weatherology meteorologist Paul Trombley. Right now, it's 72 degrees.
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1: Have a happy and safe final weekend at the Iowa State Fair and keep it on KJJY for all your favorite country music, some of which probably brings back some great fair memories. 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Iowans love food. And of course, that includes sandwiches. But what is our favorite sandwich? The answer is probably not one you're thinking of. We're going to break that down and so much more coming up Monday morning.
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2: Mainly clear skies overnight with a low of 66. North winds around 5 miles per hour. High temperatures reach up to 83 Saturday. Ample sunshine expected. Lows dip down to about 60 Saturday night. Clear skies. Partly cloudy Sunday with a high of 80. 78, chance of thunderstorms Monday. I'm weatherology meteorologist Paul Frombley. Currently 70.

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1: Have a happy and safe final weekend at the Iowa State Fair and keep it on KJJY for all your favorite country music, some of which probably brings back some great fair memories. 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And of course, that includes sandwiches. But what is our favorite sandwich? The answer is probably not one you're thinking of. We're going to break that down and so much more coming up Monday morning.
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8: Mainly clear skies overnight with a low of 66. North winds around 5 miles per hour. High temperatures reach up to 83 Saturday. Ample sunshine expected. Lows dip down to about 60 Saturday night. Clear skies. Partly cloudy Sunday with a high of 80. 78 chance of thunderstorms Monday. I'm weatherology meteorologist Paul Frobley. Currently 70.
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1: Have a happy and safe final weekend at the Iowa State Fair and keep it on KJJY for all your favorite country music, some of which probably brings back some great fair memories. And then be sure to join us on Monday morning. Iowans love food. And of course, that includes sandwiches. But what is our favorite sandwich? The answer is probably not one you're thinking of. We're going to break that down and so much more coming up Monday morning.
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3: Lows level off around 64 overnight under mainly clear skies. Winds out of the northwest around 5 miles per hour. Highs level off around 83 Saturday. Clear skies Saturday night. Lows dip down to about 61. Sunshine mixed with clouds at times Sunday, with daytime highs approaching 80. 78, chance for showers Monday. I'm weatherology meteorologist Paul Trombley. Currently, it's 66 degrees.

Mr. C, knowing that he couldn't have the toy till his nuggets were gone. A green traffic light turned straight to red. I

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1: Have a happy and safe final weekend at the Iowa State Fair and keep it on KJJY for all your favorite country music, some of which probably brings back some great fair memories. 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We're going to break that down and so much more coming up Monday morning.
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12: Bright sunshine expected today with daytime highs approaching 83. Northwest winds 5 to 10 miles per hour. Lows level off around 61 tonight. High of 80 tomorrow. Partly cloudy skies. Upper 70s Monday with a chance for showers. Warmer Tuesday with highs in the low 80s. Showers continue. I'm weatherology meteorologist Paul Trombley. Right now, 67.
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1: 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The answer is probably not one you're thinking of. We're going to break that down and so much more coming up Monday morning.
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18: Bright sunshine expected today, with daytime highs approaching 83. Northwest winds 5 to 10 miles per hour. Lows level off around 61 tonight. High of 80 tomorrow, partly cloudy skies. Upper 70s Monday, with a chance for showers. Warmer Tuesday, with highs in the low 80s. Showers continue. I'm weatherology meteorologist Paul Trombley. Currently 64.

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1: 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The answer is probably not one you're thinking of. We're going to break that down and so much more coming up Monday morning.
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14: Bright sunshine expected today with daytime highs approaching 83. Northwest winds 5 to 10 miles per hour. Lows level off around 61 tonight. High of 80 tomorrow, partly cloudy skies. Upper 70s Monday with a chance for showers. Warmer Tuesday with highs in the low 80s. Showers continue. I'm weatherology meteorologist Paul Trombley. Currently 63.
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Blake Shelton, boys around here on 92.5 KJJY. 2005 and 2006, Brad Paisley hit the Iowa State Fair grandstand. Both shows were iconic. It's hard to believe that's been 20 and 21 years ago now. Here he is with He Didn't Have to Be on KJJY. When is

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0: Billy Currington, pretty good at drinking beer here on 92.5 KJJY. August 22nd, it is time to take a look at the National Day calendar. It is National Surgical Oncologist Day. Thankful for them as they fight cancer. It's also National Bao Day, and that's like the food, like the buns. National Pecan Tort Day. I feel like there's been a lot of pecan holidays lately. National Be an Angel Day. And finally, National Tooth Fairy Day, which, be careful, you might be getting a visit from the Tooth Fairy if you eat too many desserts at the Iowa State Fair as an adult. But make sure to celebrate accordingly, and let's make it a good one. Happy Saturday.
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0: Have a happy and safe final weekend at the Iowa State Fair and keep it on KJJY for all your favorite country music, some of which probably brings back some great fair memories. And then be sure to join us on Monday morning. Iowans love food. And of course, that includes sandwiches. But what is our favorite sandwich? The answer is probably not one you're thinking of. We're going to break that down and so much more coming up Monday morning.
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Sean Pardee and Head Over Boots here on Iowa's Country Station. It's 92.5 KJJY. And now the king of country music, George Strait, with I Just Want to Dance With You.

0: Reba, the night the lights went out in Georgia here on 92.5 KJJY. It's Iowa's country station. Well, good morning to you. It is the last Saturday of the Iowa State Fair. And if you're heading out to the fair this weekend, either today or tomorrow, be sure to stop by and see us. We're west of the administration building. Tony Conrad's actually going to be out there this morning starting at 9, so be sure to stop by and see him. We're sponsored out there by Wise Guys Wood-Fired Pizza. Wise Guys are on the fairgrounds. They're in the new Shivers Family Plaza area, just south of JR's patio between the horse barn and the cattle pavilion. Try all your favorites there, like cheese pizza, pepperoni, or sausage. But they also have some great breakfast pizza in the morning as well. So check them out, Wise Guys Wood-Fired Pizza on the state fairgrounds.
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4: Bright sunshine expected today with highs around 83. Winds out of the northwest, 5 to 10 miles per hour. Clear skies again tonight. Lows level off around 61. Sunshine mixed with clouds at times tomorrow. Daytime highs approaching 80. High of 78 Monday with a chance for showers. 84, a mix of clouds and sun Tuesday. I'm weatherology meteorologist Paul Trombley. Right now, 70.
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0: Lonnie Chesney, that's Save It For A Rainy Day here on 92.5 KJJY. Brooks and Dunn have played the Iowa State Fair Grandstand a whopping 10 times over the years. Maybe you were at one of those shows or possibly all 10 too. Here they are now on KJJY.
1: Lipstick letter across the mirror this morning. 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

saw the old man's face. 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He was a millionaire. He left his fortune to some guy he barely knew. 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

0: Billy Currington. People are crazy here on Iowa's Country Station, 92.5 KJJY. Billy, of course, was one of the many great shows that hit up Lordson Amphitheater at Waterworks Park this summer. One that's still on the way, though, is actually happening on Thursday. Yes, August 27th, Clay Walker and Blackhawk are going to be there. A great night of 90s country awaits us this coming week. Cannot wait. It's going to be a great time. Get more details about that show and more upcoming shows at KJJY.com under the events tab.
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0: Have a happy and safe final weekend at the Iowa State Fair and keep it on KJJY for all your favorite country music, some of which probably brings back some great fair memories. And then be sure to join us on Monday morning. Iowans love food. And of course, that includes sandwiches. But what is our favorite sandwich? The answer is probably not one you're thinking of. We're going to break that down and so much more coming up Monday morning.
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Luke Bryan, Most People Are Good, here on 92.5 KJJY. Reba has played the grandstand a lot of times over the years at the Iowa State Fair. 7 to be exact. Here she is with an iconic duet, along with Linda Davis, Does He Love You, with KJJY.

0: Mark Wills, I do cherish you here on 92.5 KJJY. Well, this Sunday on the Country Classic Show, Tony Conrad is going to take you back to 1969. Obviously, that was the year of the moon landing, but something else happened with Johnny Cash. He released a song that is honestly one of my favorites by him. It's pretty unique and pretty funny, but it's an all-timer. We'll play that along with so much more. Tony hosts the Country Classic every Sunday here on KJJY from 8 to 11 a.m. So be sure to tune in each week.
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15: Bright sunshine expected today with highs around 83. Winds out of the northwest, 5 to 10 miles per hour. Clear skies again tonight. Lows level off around 61. Sunshine mixed with clouds at times tomorrow. Daytime highs approaching 80. High of 78 Monday with a chance for showers. 84, a mix of clouds and sun Tuesday. I'm weatherology meteorologist Paul Trombley. Right now, it's 72 degrees.
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Well, he's going to be doing more dates in 2027, including Kansas City and Minneapolis. That was Luke Combs, one number away here on 92.5 KJJY. And right now, it's Martina McBride.

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0: Keith and God Lover on Iowa's Country Station. It's 92.5 KJJY. Oh, my name is Jacob Beals. What is the most unique thing you've had at the Iowa State Fair so far this year? A lot of people are saying that it's the butter dipped ice cream cones, which I have not been brave enough to try them, but everybody says they're amazing. So maybe I need to do that this weekend. But one thing I had the other day was actually the Parmesan ice cream there at the State Fair. And that was actually really good. It tasted just like homemade vanilla. So if you love homemade ice cream, I think the Parmesan ice cream is a winner.
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0: 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And of course, that includes sandwiches. But what is our favorite sandwich? The answer is probably not one you're thinking of. We're going to break that down and so much more coming up Monday morning.
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Joe Nichols singing about ideal weather here on 92.5 KJJY. That was sunny in 75. And in the late 90s, Tim McGraw played the Iowa State Fair grandstand a few times. Maybe you were at one of those shows. Here he is now with a 90s favorite, My Best Friend.

0: Last night, they made a return to the Iowa State Fair Grandstand. Alabama Song of the South here on 92.5 KJJY. And if you are out and about at the fair today, be sure to stop by and see Tony Conrad. He's at the booth now until 1. And we are out there west of the admin building, sponsored this year by Wise Guys Wood-Fired Pizza. So after you say hi to Tony, go over and get yourself some pizza. Wise Guys is located in the new Shivers Family Plaza area, just south of JR's patio between the horse barn and the cattle pavilion. They got cheese, they got pepperoni, but then they also got some unique stuff too, like their new candied pork belly mac and cheese pizza.
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1: Bright sunshine expected today with highs around 83. Winds out of the northwest, 5 to 10 miles per hour. Clear skies again tonight. Lows level off around 61. Sunshine mixed with clouds at times tomorrow. Daytime highs approaching 80. High of 78 Monday with a chance for showers. 84, a mix of clouds and sun Tuesday. I'm weatherology meteorologist Paul Trombley. Right now, 79.
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0: Gretchen Wilson. That's Redneck Woman here on 92.5 KJJY. Well, this week we learned something kind of interesting about people out on the road. Apparently, those who drive BMWs, Rams, and Teslas are the worst drivers. But the best are people who drive Chryslers, Cadillacs, and Mercurys. You know, that kind of makes sense, especially with like Cadillacs, because they're nicer cars. Maybe if you're out on the road and you own one of those, you're a little more careful. And this was all collected by insurance companies. This is data from them, so there must be some truth to it.
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0: Have a happy and safe final weekend at the Iowa State Fair and keep it on KJJY for all your favorite country music, some of which probably brings back some great fair memories. And then be sure to join us on Monday morning. Iowans love food. And of course, that includes sandwiches. But what is our favorite sandwich? The answer is probably not one you're thinking of. We're going to break that down and so much more coming up Monday morning.
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comes when it rains, it pours. That is true in a lot of situations in life with 92.5 KJJY. Maybe you were at their show last night. They were on the grandstand at the Iowa State Fair. It's Alabama and Born Country.

0: George Strait, oceanfront property here on 92.5 KJJY. Remember, you can stop by and see us today and tomorrow out at the Iowa State Fair at our booth sponsored by Wise Guys Wood-Fired Pizza just west of the admin building. Tony Conrad's actually out there today until 1, and he will be hosting the Country Classics tomorrow, and he's going to take you back in time to an icon recording their very first album, yes, in the early 60s. 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
14: Bright sunshine expected today with highs around 83. Winds out of the northwest, 5 to 10 miles per hour. Clear skies again tonight. Lows level off around 61. Sunshine mixed with clouds at times tomorrow. Daytime highs approaching 80. High of 78 Monday with a chance for showers. 84, a mix of clouds and sun Tuesday. I'm weatherology meteorologist Paul Trombley. Currently, it's 81 degrees.
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Shelton, I'll name the dogs here on 92.5 KJJY. A lot of people make great memories at country shows during the Iowa State Fair, whether it's the free stages or the grandstand acts. And some of the best memories come from the early 90s when Garth Brooks played the grandstand. He did it a few times. Here he is with one of his most inspirational songs. It's The River on 92.5 KJJY.

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0: Lady A, American Honey here on 92.5 KJJY, Iowa's country station. I actually went and visited the Iowa Honey Producers Association there in the Ag Building at the Iowa State Fairgrounds the other day. And they gave me some free samples of some honey, and I ended up caving. I bought a couple different kinds. I got some peach honey, and I even got some like honey cream that's like apple cinnamon. Oh, it's so good. I am just worried about when it's going to run out because I know I'm going to use it fast on toast and other things. I put honey on my eggs. I don't know if that's weird, but I think it adds a little sweetness to them, and it's really good.
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0: Have a happy and safe final weekend at the Iowa State Fair and keep it on KJJY for all your favorite country music, some of which probably brings back some great fair memories. And then be sure to join us on Monday morning. Iowans love food. And of course, that includes sandwiches. But what is our favorite sandwich? The answer is probably not one you're thinking of. We're going to break that down and so much more coming up Monday morning.
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Jason Aldean burning it down here on 92.5 KJJY. 1996, 1997, and 99 were years that Tim McGraw hit the Iowa State Fair grandstand. Maybe you were at one of those shows, or maybe all three of them. Here he is with an iconic 90s song, She Never Lets It Go to Her Heart, on KJJY.

0: Pam Tillis. Maybe it was Memphis here on Iowa's Country Station. It's 92.5 KJJY. Well, good day to you. My name is Jacob Beals. Second to last day of the Iowa State Fair. Hard to believe it's almost already wrapped up. But if you're coming out today or tomorrow, be sure to stop by the KJJY booth. We are west of the administration building, sponsored by Wise Guys Wood Fired Pizza. I've been out there a few times, and I'm going to be there tomorrow once again from 1 to 5 p.m. It's going to be a great time, and stop out at Wise Guys at their location, too. They're serving up slices in the new Shivers Family Plaza, just south of JR's patio between the horse barn and the cattle pavilion.
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3: Des Moines weather. 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
4: High of 83 this afternoon. Under clear skies, northwest winds 8 to 15 miles per hour. Tonight, 61. Highs level off around 80 tomorrow. Partly cloudy skies. Daytime highs approaching 78 Monday with a chance of rain showers. 84 sunshine mixed with clouds at times Tuesday. I'm weatherology meteorologist Paul Trombley. Currently, it's 81 degrees.
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On That Night Shift with John Party here on Iowa's Country Station 92.5 KJJY. It's Jeremy. I'm on that day shift right now. Second to last day of the

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0: What was I thinking? Dierks Bentley here on Iowa's Country Station, 92.5 KJJY. It's Jeremy. I remember when that song was popular. I was much younger, and the connotation of that song had an entirely different meaning. Right now, what was I thinking? I could be just trying to get out of bed way too fast. You know what I'm saying? I got some Randy Travis, Tim, and Taylor coming your way right here on Iowa's Country Station, KJJY.
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Tim McGraw, Taylor Swift, Highway Don't Care here on Iowa's Country Station, 92.5 KJJY. The rumor mills, the Easter eggs, they are in full-fledged right now. Do we have a new Taylor Swift album coming? A new old one? I don't know. Here to find out, though, here's Alan Jackson, Where I Come From, KJJY.

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0: 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I don't want to miss a thing on Iowa's Country Station, 92.5 KJJY. 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
0: Des Moines weather. 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
15: High of 83 this afternoon. Under clear skies, northwest winds 8 to 15 miles per hour. Tonight, 61. Highs level off around 80 tomorrow. Partly cloudy skies. Daytime highs approaching 78 Monday with a chance of rain showers. 84 sunshine mixed with clouds at times Tuesday. I'm weatherology meteorologist Paul Trombley. Right now, 82.
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Jeremy, you're going to love this one from Diamond Rio. 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

0: Luke Bryan, I don't want this night to end. Here on Iowa's Country Station, 92.5 KJJY. It's Jeremy. The fair is winding down. School is starting soon. It's like that end of summer feeling. But we have so much more to look forward to this fall. Some great country concerts. More coming soon, it sounds like. Never miss out. 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
2: 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We're going to break that down and so much more coming up Monday morning.
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Ringing indeed, those church bells with Carrie Underwood on Iowa's Country Station 92.5 KJJY. Who's paying for those church bells? It's probably daddy's money. Here's Ricochet.

0: Garth Brooks, Papa Loved Mama, here on Iowa's Country Station 92.5 KJJY. It's Jeremy and everyone loves nothing but the best, the greatest country songs of all time right here on KJJY. 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
16: Bright sunshine this afternoon with a high of 84. Northwest winds 8 to 15 miles per hour. Clear skies again tonight. Lows dip down to about 59. Highs around 80 tomorrow. Sunshine mixed with clouds at times. Daytime highs approaching 80 Monday with a chance for storms. 84, partly cloudy Tuesday. I'm weatherology meteorologist Paul Trombley. Right now, 83.
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The one that started it all for Luke Combs. That's Hurricane here on Iowa's Country Station, 92.5 KJJY. It's Jeremy. I still remember that song came out. Luke Combs goes on tour. Supposed to be at Woolies. The fan club sells it out. Move it to Seven Flags Event Center. It was a great show. Now he's headlining stadiums all across the world. It's country music for you, right? Here's Jody Messina, KJJY.

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0: Ronnie Atkins. These are my people here on Iowa's Country Station, 92.5 KJJY. It's Jeremy. We got some of our favorite people coming your way. Garth Brooks, John Party, and a whole lot more right after this. KJJY.
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2: 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We're going to break that down and so much more coming up Monday morning.
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Let's keep it going back to back here on Iowa's Country Station from John Party to Mark Chestnut. Fire it up. It's Brother Jukebox on KJJY. Brother.

0: Ben Rhymes with a one-way ticket here on Iowa's Country Station, 92.5 KJJY. Maybe you still have a State Fair ticket or two coming out for one of the last couple days. Don't forget to stop by and see us. We're just west of the administration building in our Wise Guys Pizza State Fair Studios. Free photo booth. You never know who's going to be out there greeting people. Stop by and see us. The Fair. KJJY.
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19: Bright sunshine this afternoon with a high of 84. Northwest winds 8 to 15 miles per hour. Clear skies again tonight. Lows dip down to about 59. Highs around 80 tomorrow. Sunshine mixed with clouds at times. Daytime highs approaching 80 Monday with a chance for storms. 84, partly cloudy Tuesday. I'm weatherology meteorologist Paul Trombley. Currently 82.

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0: just another day in paradise. It is Phil Vassar here on Iowa's Country Station, 92.5 KJJY. It's Jeremy. I got some Garth Brooks, some Rascal Flatts, and a whole lot more coming your way right after this on KJJY.
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2: 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The answer is probably not one you're thinking of. We're going to break that down and so much more coming up Monday morning.
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0: Some Mark Chestnut. It's a little too late here on Iowa's Country Station, 92.5 KJJY. It's Jeremy. It's never too late for some Sawyer Brown, Brooks and Dunn, Blake Shelton. What a lineup coming your way. Right after this on KJJY.
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16: Lows dip down to about 59 tonight under clear skies. Northerly winds around 5 miles per hour. High temperatures reach up to 80 tomorrow. A blend of clouds and sun. Lows around 62 tomorrow night. Partly cloudy. Chance for storms Monday with highs in the upper 70s. Sunshine mixed with clouds at times Tuesday. I'm weatherology meteorologist Paul Trombley. Right now, 82.
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is Luke Bryan here on Iowa's Country Station, 92.5 KJJY. It's Jeremy. How about some Lady A? How about some Toby Keith and Willie Nelson? How about a classic from John Michael Montgomery? That's what we got coming your way right now, KJJY.

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0: couple greats right there. Toby Keith, Willie Nelson, Beer for My Horses on Iowa's Country Station, 92.5 KJJY. It's Jeremy reminding you, if you're heading out to the Iowa State Fair one of these last couple days, stop by and see us just west of the administration building. That's where you'll find the KJJY Wise Guys Wood-Fired Pizzas State Fair Studios. 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

T-top Jack in a cherry coat town. Mama and daddy put their roots right here, cause this is where the car broke down. Yellow dog school bus kicking.

All right, indeed. That's Kenny Chesney, American Kids on Iowa's Country Station, 92.5 KJJY. Got some Zach Brown Band coming your way after Mark Chestnut. Just wanted you to know.

0: Unanswered prayers right now for everyone in Central Iowa waiting for Garth to bring that tour to Central Iowa. 1 week at a time, he's rolling out those new tour dates. Has not announced Central Iowa. I don't know if he's going to or not. I'm with you. Would love to see Garth Brooks back in Central Iowa. It's Jeremy. That's going to do it for me. I hope you have a great evening. Be back tomorrow after the classics right here on KJJY.
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17: Lows dip down to about 59 tonight under clear skies, northerly winds around 5 miles per hour. High temperatures reach up to 80 tomorrow, a blend of clouds and sun. Lows around 62 tomorrow night, partly cloudy. Chance for storms Monday with highs in the upper 70s, sunshine mixed with clouds at times Tuesday. I'm weatherology meteorologist Paul Trombley. Currently, it's 81 degrees.

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3: Lows dip down to about 59 tonight under clear skies. Northerly winds around 5 miles per hour. High temperatures reach up to 80 tomorrow. A blend of clouds and sun. Lows around 62 tomorrow night. Partly cloudy. Chance for storms Monday with highs in the upper 70s. Sunshine mixed with clouds at times Tuesday. I'm weatherology meteorologist Paul Trombley. Currently, it's 79 degrees.
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